Did you know the odds to be born on this earth's 1 in 400 trillion? I conquered those.

Though this season of her life had been cold, lonely, and tough, though she slipped back into a darkness she had hoped by now to have overcome, she had learned a beautiful lesson as she kissed her girls goodbye and thanked them for getting her out the house. That maybe...

And there she danced under the weight of her clouds. 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She must be patient. She must have faith in the seeds that are planted beneath the snow. She must hold on, and she must let go. She'll be all right. No riding shining on at night. She will save herself this time. And in fact, tonight, she did confirm. The cold never lasts, my darling. It just teaches the heart how to...

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6: First alert weather days Monday through Thursday for extreme heat and chances for strong storms. Partly cloudy for tonight, low 57. Sunday breezy, partly to mostly cloudy, a chance for storms in the afternoon, the high 80. Also a chance for storms overnight. Monday partly cloudy, hot and humid, breezy, the high 92. Heat index in the mid-90s to low 100s, a chance of storms overnight. Still hot and humid on Tuesday, breezy, the high 94. From the WSAW News Channel 7 studio, a first alert meteorologist, Jeremy Tabor.

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4: This is Alex.
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6: Wisconsin weather. First alert weather days Monday through Thursday for extreme heat and chances for strong storms. Partly cloudy for tonight, low 57. Sunday breezy, partly to mostly cloudy, a chance for storms in the afternoon, the high 80. Also a chance for storms overnight. Monday partly cloudy, hot and humid, breezy, the high 92. Heat index in the mid-90s to low 100s, a chance of storms overnight. Still hot and humid on Tuesday, breezy, the high 94. From the WSAW News Channel 7 studio, a First Alert meteorologist, Jeremy Tabin.

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4: This is Alex.
5: OMG. 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
4: Yes.
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4: Oh, my God. I can't believe it. Thank you. 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
5: 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Who are you going to take with you?
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7: First alert weather days Monday through Thursday for extreme heat and chances for strong storms. Partly cloudy for tonight, low 57. Sunday breezy, partly to mostly cloudy, a chance for storms in the afternoon, the high 80. Also a chance for storms overnight. Monday partly cloudy, hot and humid, breezy, the high 92. Key index in the mid-90s to low 100s, a chance of storms overnight. Still hot and humid on Tuesday, breezy, the high 94. From the WSAW News Channel 7 studio, a First Alert meteorologist, Jeremy Tabin.

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4: This is Alex.
5: OMG. 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
4: Yes.
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6: Wisconsin weather. First word of the day is Monday through Thursday for extreme heat and chances of storms. Partly to mostly cloudy for Sunday, breezy. A chance for a storm later into the morning or afternoon, the high close to 80. We'll have some clouds overnight. A chance for a storm toward morning on Monday, the low 68. Monday will be partly cloudy, hot and humid, breezy, the high 92. Afternoon next to the mid-90s to low 100s. A chance for storms at night. Tuesday, hot and humid, the high 94. From the WSAW News Channel 7 studio, I'm First Alert Meteorologist, Jeremy Payman.

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1: weather. First alert weather day is Monday through Thursday for extreme heat and chances of storms. Partly to mostly cloudy for Sunday, breezy, a chance for a storm later into the morning or afternoon, the high close to 80. We'll have some clouds overnight, a chance for a storm toward morning on Monday, the low 68. Monday will be partly cloudy, hot and humid, breezy, the high 92. Afternoon heat index in the mid-90s to low 100, a chance for storms at night. Tuesday, hot and humid, the high 94. From the WSAW News Channel 7 studio, I'm First Alert Meteorologist Jeremy Tavon. Yeah.

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2: Up. Nope, that, nope, that, nope, that, nope, that, nope, that, nope, that, nope, that, nope, that, nope, that, nope, that, nope, that, nope, that, nope, that, nope, that, nope, that, nope, that, nope, that, nope, that, nope, that, nope, that, nope, that, nope, that, nope, that, nope, that, nope, that, nope, that, nope, that, nope, that, nope, that, nope, that, nope, that, nope, that, nope, that, nope, that, nope, that, nope, that, nope, that, nope, that, nope, that, nope, that, nope, that, nope, that, nope, that, nope, that, nope, that, nope, that, nope, that, nope, that, nope, that, nope, that, nope, that, nope, that, nope, that, nope, that, nope, that, nope, that, nope, that, nope, that, nope, that, nope, that, nope, that, nope, that, nope, that, nope, that, nope, that, nope, that, nope, that, nope, that, nope, that, nope, that, nope, that, nope, that, nope,

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4: First alert weather day is Monday through Thursday for extreme heat and chances of stronger storms. Partly cloudy heading toward daybreak on Sunday. Temperatures start in the 50s. Partly to mostly cloudy, breezy, and a bit more humid on Sunday. A chance for afternoon storms, a high of 80. Could have some storms overnight. Monday, hot and humid, breezy with some sunshine, high 92. Heat index in the mid-90s to low 100s. Storms possible overnight. Tuesday, hot and humid, partly cloudy at 94. From the WSAW News Channel 7 studio, I'm First Alert Meteorologist Jeremy Tabin.

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First alert weather day is Monday through Thursday for extreme heat and chances of stronger storms. Partly cloudy heading toward daybreak on Sunday. Temperatures start in the 50s. Partly to mostly cloudy, breezy, and a bit more humid on Sunday. A chance for afternoon storms, a high of 80. Could have some storms overnight. Monday, hot and humid, breezy with some sunshine, high 92. Heat index in the mid-90s to low 100s. Storms possible overnight. Tuesday, hot and humid, partly cloudy and 94. From the WSAW News Channel 7 studio, I'm First Alert Meteorologist Jeremy Tabin.

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First alert weather day is Monday through Thursday for extreme heat and chances of stronger storms. Partly cloudy heading toward daybreak on Sunday. Temperatures start in the 50s. Partly to mostly cloudy, breezy, and a bit more humid on Sunday. A chance for afternoon storms, a high of 80. Could have some storms overnight. Monday, hot and humid, breezy with some sunshine, high 92. Heat index in the mid-90s to low 100s. Storms possible overnight. Tuesday, hot and humid, partly cloudy and 94. From the WSAW News Channel 7 studio, I'm First Alert Meteorologist Jeremy Tabin.

First alert weather day is Monday through Thursday for extreme heat and chances of stronger storms. Partly cloudy heading toward daybreak on Sunday. Temperatures start in the 50s. Partly to mostly cloudy, breezy, and a bit more humid on Sunday. A chance for afternoon storms. The high is 80. Could have some storms overnight. Monday, hot and humid, breezy with some sunshine. High 92. Heat index in the mid-90s to low 100s. Storms

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First alert weather day is Monday through Thursday for extreme heat and chances of storms. Partly to mostly cloudy for Sunday, breezy. A chance for a storm later into the morning or afternoon, the high close to 80. We'll have some clouds overnight. A chance for a storm toward morning on Monday, the low 68. Monday will be partly cloudy, hot and humid, breezy, the high 92. Afternoon heat index in the mid-90s to low 100s. A chance for storms at night. Tuesday, hot and humid, the high 94. From the WSAW News Channel 7 studio, I'm First Alert Meteorologist Jeremy Taylor.

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4: weather. First alert weather day is Monday through Thursday for extreme heat and chances of storms. Partly to mostly cloudy for Sunday, breezy. A chance for a storm later into the morning or afternoon, the high close to 80. We'll have some clouds overnight. A chance for a storm toward morning on Monday, the low 68. Monday will be partly cloudy, hot and humid, breezy, the high 92. After the heat index in the mid-90s to low 100. A chance for storms at night. Tuesday, hot and humid, the high 94. From the WSAW News Channel 7 studio, I'm First Alert Meteorologist Jeremy Taylor. We'll be right back.

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7: First alert weather day is Monday through Thursday for extreme heat and chances of storms. Partly to mostly cloudy for Sunday, breezy. A chance for a storm later into the morning or afternoon, the high close to 80. We'll have some clouds overnight. A chance for a storm toward morning on Monday, the low 68. Monday will be partly cloudy, hot and humid, breezy, the high 92. Afternoon heat index in the mid-90s to low 100. A chance for storms at night. Tuesday, hot and humid, the high 94. 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We'll be right back.

Though this season of her life had been cold, lonely, and tough, though she slipped back into a darkness she had hoped by now to have overcome, she had learned a beautiful lesson as she kissed her girls goodbye and thanked them for getting her out the house. That maybe...

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She must be patient. She must have faith in the seeds that are planted beneath the snow. 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
6: First alert weather day is Monday through Thursday for extreme heat and chances of storms. Partly to mostly cloudy for Sunday, breezy. A chance for a storm later into the morning or afternoon, the high close to 80. We'll have some clouds overnight. A chance for a storm toward morning on Monday, the low 68. Monday will be partly cloudy, hot and humid, breezy, the high 92. Afternoon next to the mid-90s to low 100s, a chance for storms at night. Tuesday, hot and humid, the high 94. From the WSAW News Channel 7 studio, I'm First Alert Meteorologist Jeremy Taylor.

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96.7. First Alert Weather is Monday through Thursday for extreme heat and chances for stronger storms. Mostly cloudy for this afternoon with some scattered showers and maybe a thunderstorm, the high close to 80. Clouds tonight with scattered showers and storms. Some storms could be strong overnight, below 68. Monday, hot and humid, breezy, partly cloudy, high 92. Afternoon heat index in the upper 90s to around 105. Storms Monday night. Tuesday, partly cloudy, hot and humid, breezy, the high 94. 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
6: First Alert Weather Days Monday through Thursday for extreme heat and chances for stronger storms. Mostly cloudy for this afternoon with some scattered showers and maybe a thunderstorm, the high close to 80. South tonight with scattered showers and storms. Some storms could be strong overnight, below 68. Monday, hot and humid, breezy, partly cloudy, high 92. Afternoon heat index in the upper 90s to around 105. Storms Monday night. Tuesday, partly cloudy, hot and humid, breezy, the high 94. From the WSAW News Channel 7 studio, I'm First Alert Meteorologist Jeremy Taylor.

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2: weather. First alert weather is Monday through Thursday for extreme heat and chances for stronger storms. Mostly cloudy for this afternoon with some scattered showers and maybe a thunderstorm, the high close to 80. Clouds tonight with scattered showers and storms. Some storms could be strong overnight, below 68. Monday, hot and humid, breezy, partly cloudy, high 92. Afternoon heat index in the upper 90s to around 105. Storms Monday night. Tuesday, partly cloudy, hot and humid, breezy, the high 94. From the WSAW News Channel 7 studio, I'm First Alert Meteorologist Jeremy Davis.

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First alert weather days Monday through Thursday for extreme heat and chances for stronger storms. Mostly cloudy for this afternoon with some scattered showers and maybe a thunderstorm, the high close to 80. Clouds tonight with scattered showers and storms. Some storms could be strong overnight, below 68. Monday, hot and humid, breezy, partly cloudy, high 92. Afternoon heat index in the upper 90s to around 105. Storms Monday night. Tuesday, partly cloudy, hot and humid, breezy, the high 94. From the WSAW News Channel 7 studio, I'm First Alert Meteorologist Jeremy Davis.

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8: First alert weather day is Monday through Thursday for extreme heat and chances for stronger storms. Mostly cloudy for this afternoon with some scattered showers and maybe a thunderstorm, the high close to 80. Clouds tonight with scattered showers and storms. Some storms could be strong overnight, below 68. Monday, hot and humid, breezy, partly cloudy, high 92. Afternoon heat index in the upper 90s to around 105. Storms Monday night. Tuesday, partly cloudy, hot and humid, breezy, the high 94. From the WSAW News Channel 7 studio, I'm First Alert Meteorologist Jeremy Taylor.

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1: Yeah, y'all know what it is. 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
3: First Alert Weather is Monday through Thursday for extreme heat and chances for stronger storms. Mostly cloudy for this afternoon with some scattered showers and maybe a thunderstorm, the high close to 80. Clouds tonight with scattered showers and storms. Some storms could be strong overnight, below 68. Monday, hot and humid, breezy, partly cloudy, high 92. Afternoon heat index in the upper 90s to around 105. Storms Monday night. Tuesday, partly cloudy, hot and humid, breezy, the high 94. From the WSAW News Channel 7 studio, I'm First Alert Meteorologist Jeremy Taylor.

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1: Yeah, yeah. I said what I said. 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

0: like it. 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Throw a shot like you're trying to have a foot fight then. All my ops waiting for me to be you, I bet. Say, I got drive, I don't need a car. Money really all that we've seen it for. I'm doing things they ain't seen before. Fans ain't dumb, but extremists are. I'm a demon lord, fall off what I ain't seen the horse. Called your bluff, better cite the source. Baby, yeah. Something that I need no more.
1: Yeah, a trick?
0: I said what I said, I'd rather be famous instead. I let all that get to my head.

0: to the E, to the L I C I O U S to the G, to the E, to the L I C I O U S to the G, to the E, to the L I C I O U S to the G, to the E, to the Hit
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6: weather. First alert weather day is Monday through Thursday for extreme heat and chances for stronger storms. Mostly cloudy for this afternoon with some scattered showers and maybe a thunderstorm, the high close to 80. Clouds tonight with scattered showers and storms. Some storms could be strong overnight, below 68. Monday, hot and humid, breezy, partly cloudy, high 92. Afternoon heat index in the upper 90s to around 105. Storms Monday night. Tuesday, partly cloudy, hot and humid, breezy, the high 94. From the WSAW News Channel 7 studio, a first alert meteorologist, Jeremy Taylor.

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6: Some people would call him a loser. He ran for state office. He was beaten. He started a business. He failed. He ran for Congress. He lost. He was nominated for vice president. He lost again. But he knew only those who never tried are the real losers. And Abraham Lincoln was no loser. Persistence. 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
1: First alert weather day is Monday afternoon through Thursday afternoon for extreme heat and chances for stronger storms. Clouds tonight, scattered showers and storms. Some storms could be strong with heavy rainfall, gusty winds, and perhaps hail, low 68. Turning partly cloudy, breezy, and humid on Monday. It's going to be hot, high 92. Afternoon heat index in the upper 90s to 105. Could have some storms overnight. Tuesday, partly cloudy, hot and humid, breezy, the high 94. There is a chance of storms later in the day. From the WSAW News Channel 7 studio, a First Alert meteorologist, Jeremy Tabin.

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4: First alert weather day is Monday afternoon through Thursday afternoon for extreme heat and chances for stronger storms. Clouds tonight, scattered showers and storms. Some storms could be strong with heavy rainfall, gusty winds, and perhaps hail, low 68. Turning partly cloudy, breezy, and humid on Monday. It's going to be hot, high 92. Afternoon heat index in the upper 90s to 105. Could have some storms overnight. Tuesday, partly cloudy, hot and humid, breezy, the high 94. There is a chance of storms later in the day. From the WSAW News Channel 7 studio, a First Alert meteorologist, Jeremy Tabin.

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6: weather. First alert weather day is Monday afternoon through Thursday afternoon for extreme heat and chances for stronger storms. Clouds tonight, scattered showers and storms. Some storms could be strong with heavy rainfall, gusty winds, and perhaps hail, low 68. Turning partly cloudy, breezy, and humid on Monday. It's going to be hot, high 92. Afternoon heat index in the upper 90s to 105. Could have some storms overnight. Tuesday, partly cloudy, hot and humid, breezy, the high 94. There is a chance of storms later in the day. From the WSAW News Channel 7 studio, a first alert meteorologist, Jeremy Taven. We'll be right back.

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3: 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I gotta tell you something very important.
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5: First alert weather day is Monday afternoon through Thursday afternoon for extreme heat and chances for stronger storms. Clouds tonight, scattered showers and storms. Some storms could be strong with heavy rainfall, gusty winds, and perhaps hail, low 68. Turning partly cloudy, breezy, and humid on Monday. It's going to be hot, high 92. Afternoon heat index in the upper 90s to 105. Could have some storms overnight. Tuesday, partly cloudy, hot and humid, breezy, the high 94. There is a chance of storms later in the day. From the WSAW News Channel 7 studio, a first floor meteorologist, Jeremy Taban.